girl. 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

0: Mike Tamano in the Morning with Rob West on 92.7 WVLI.
1: Little Tommy, the fearless leader of the baked potatoes on the program. Good morning, Tommy.
2: Good morning. How are you?
1: I'm doing great. Tippy toe tappy with a song in my heart. Got a big week ahead of me as a musician. So today I'm going to Grant Park to hang at a McDonald's for an hour and say hello to people as we shine our hometown spotlight on Grant Park this week. And then coming back and get in my car, driving to your house because we are rehearsing.
2: Yeah, I'm sorry. I won't have any.

So starting it off, Loverboy. Everybody needs a second chance. Chicago. I think it was the 4th of July. Sir Elton John. And the greatest band that ever was, the Monkees. We've got the fifth and final song coming up, and also a very special edition of Wild Dingdom up next. It's 92.7 WVLI, the greatest hits of all time.

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1: Here, I'm gonna be out rocking and rolling, baby. Clean out of sight at the McDonald's in Grant Park today. That'll be from 3 until 4. Come on by, say hi. I'll be there. I'm sorry, I'll be at the USA Family Restaurant. Never mind. The USA Family Restaurant. I was at McDonald's last week.
2: Oh, okay.
1: The weeks all blur together.
2: Yeah.
1: Join me tonight, or actually this afternoon, 3 to 4, USA Family Restaurant. That's 102 East Taylor Street in Grant Park. Come on by at the USA Family Restaurant. I've eaten there. Wonderful place. Nice staff. Good people.
2: Good.
1: And in Grant Park, I believe one time home of the great Bob Melkowski.
2: Okay.
1: We've got, I don't know if Bobby will be stopping by, but he's welcome to come by and say hi. USA Family Restaurant, 102 East Taylor Street, Grant Park. I'll be there with a four-pack of tickets to Indiana Beach for you to win as we continue our hometown spotlight of Grant Park. So I'll see you 3 to 4 at the USA Family Restaurant.